0: Thank you. 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Really.
1: Escucha música sin filtros.

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More than just a little happy, shutting down the city block. The latest gears, what she wear, you see the sun in the air. Fashion week all year, throwing money in the air. I'm just happy with my lady, other girls that wanna hate it. It comes with the territory, ball players wanna date her. All we got is loyalty, I'm treating you like royalty.